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together. 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To itself, each amoeba softly glows, octoliba, and the

I had my share, I drank my fill, and even though I'm satisfied, I'm hungry still.

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Ella Fitzgerald and Oscar Peterson live in Los Angeles with Goody Goody. And up next, the Yellow Jackets with the WDR Big Band, the big band based in Cologne, Germany. Bob Mintzer has done so much great work with this band, and of course he's here with the Yellow Jackets on the album Jackets XL. Here is Downtown.

Hey, it's Yancey, music director here at Jazz 88. I'm inviting you to take a ride with me weekdays from 3 to 7 p.m. on the afternoon cruise. It's music for the moment, only on Jazz 88.

0: For the next Jazz Night in America, we pay tribute to the late, great saxophonist and composer Wayne Shorter. We celebrate Wayne and his eternal body of work with music and unaired interviews. I'm Christian McBride.
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1: BBC News with Govinda Gill. Canada has unveiled retaliatory tariffs on hundreds of US imports as their trade war escalates. These would come into effect 2 weeks from now and range between 15 and 50%, matching US imports taxes on Canadian products dollar for dollar.

Now and then rings, just one of those things. It was just a one of those nights, just one of those fabulous flights. A trip to the moon on gossamer wings, just one of those things. If we thought a bit of the end of it when we started painting the town, we'd have been aware that our love affair was too hot

Hey, it's Yancey, music director here at Jazz 88. I'm inviting you to take a ride with me weekdays from 3 to 7 p.m. on the afternoon cruise. It's music for the moment, only on Jazz 88.

the program, but we'll get started right now hearing music from Lettuce live in Tokyo. We'll hear from Billy Stritch, Quincy Jones, Raquel and Vil Ray, and more. So sit tight, stay tuned. It's the Afternoon Cruise on Jazz 88.

0: Honeysuckle Rose on the afternoon cruise. I'm Yancey, here with Bob Urich, who's got traffic.
1: We've got slowdowns. We're watching in and this is in South Minneapolis, northbound 35W. The backups here starting at 28th Street. Also seeing some delays. This is in Maple Grove on 94 westbound. The slowdowns begin at 169, and those will continue till you get to Weaver Lake Road. After you get to Weaver Lake Road, you run clear until you get to about Rogers. In St. Paul, westbound 94 at Western, a vehicle with a flat tire. This is over on that right side. Bloomington southbound 169 at 494. It's a crash over on the left. South Metro Highway 42, the ramp to get to northbound 35E. It's some sort of incident, law enforcement incident over on that right side. Live from the RTMC, it's Jazzy DA Traffic.

0: Samara Joy with Tight, the single. Welcoming you to the 5 o'clock hour of the afternoon cruise. Today is August 25th. It is Wayne Shorter's birthday. He was born in New Jersey, 1933. We will hear more from him, including some music inspired by him. Helen Sung's big band has a new project out called Oracles. There's a tune called Wayne's World we're going to hear my forgotten favorite of Wayne Shorter's. That is probably one of his most well-known songs, but alas, it had been a while since I'd heard it, and you'll hear it here. We've also got new music from Sullivan Fortner, and we'll hear from Jasmia Horn, Ray Brown, Roy Haynes, and more in the next hour. Right now, it's traffic with Bob Urich.
1: In Bloomington, heavy delays on West 494. This is due to an incident. They've got the shoulder blocked on that right side, West 494 at Highway 100. And we're seeing slow traffic in both directions. In Edina, it's a crash involving a semi and a passenger vehicle. East 62, this is at Highway 100. The semi and the passenger vehicle are blocking two lanes. St. Paul, eastbound 94 at Mounds Boulevard. It's a crash that has now been cleared. We've got heavy delays on southbound 77. They start at 494. Those will continue till you get across the Minnesota River Bridge. In Bloomington, this is southbound 35W. Backups here starting at 106th. Make that 98th Street. That's where we're seeing delays, heavy delays getting across the river. And those will clear once you get past Highway 13. Live from the RTMC, it's Jazz 88 traffic.